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1: 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Good morning. I'm JC Coop.
2: Municipalities are now accepting nominations for the 2026 election set for October 26. The nomination period runs from May 1st until August 21st. 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The list, of course, is unofficial, but you can find the latest list on your local municipality's website. 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It also created the Energy Transition Toolkit and hosted Bruce County's first Energy Transition Showcase. West Grey Police are warning drivers to think twice before reaching for their phones while behind the wheel. Officers say taking your eyes off the road for just 2 seconds while traveling at 80 kilometers an hour is the equivalent of driving the full length of a hockey rink completely blind. Under the Highway Traffic Act, police stress that even a quick glance at your device counts as distracted driving. They're also reminding motorists that the consequences can add up quickly. A $615 fine, three demerit points, and higher insurance rates. Police say the message is simple. No text or notification is worth the risk. In sports, Montreal wasn't able to move on in the first round of the Stanley Cup playoffs. They'll now have a Game 7 against the Tampa Bay Lightning after a 1-0 overtime win for Tampa Bay. Elsewhere, Buffalo advances after a 4-1 win to eliminate the Bruins. Vegas also moving on thanks to a 5-1 win over Utah. In the OHL, the Kitchener Rangers beat the Windsor Spitfires 5-4 in overtime. They're now off to the OHL final. They'll wait for either Barry or Brantford. In the NBA playoffs, a huge win for the Raptors in overtime. They force a Game 7, beating the Cleveland Cavaliers 112-110. Kazuma Okamoto homered twice to help the Blue Jays to a 7-3 win over the Twins. And the Toronto Tempo dropped their second preseason game, 73-66, to the Minnesota Lynx. The Tempo's first regular season WNBA game is on Friday when they host the Washington Mystics. That's news and sports. Stay tuned. Your weather is next.
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2: A mix of sun and cloud with a slight chance of showers today and a high near +5. Clear tonight, a low of -3. For tomorrow, mainly sunny, then showers beginning in the afternoon, a high near 10. Right now, it's 1 degree. 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
8: A mix of sun and cloud with a slight chance of showers today and a high near plus 5. Clear tonight, a low of minus 3. For tomorrow, mainly sunny, then showers beginning in the afternoon, a high near 10.
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6: A mix of sun and cloud with a slight chance of showers today and a high near plus 5. Clear tonight, a low of minus 3. For tomorrow, mainly sunny, then showers beginning in the afternoon, a high near 10.
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15: A mix of sun and cloud with a slight chance of showers today and a high near plus 5. Clear tonight, a low of minus 3. For tomorrow, mainly sunny, then showers beginning in the afternoon, a high near 10.
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8: A mix of sun and cloud with a slight chance of showers today and a high near plus 5. Clear tonight, a low of minus 3. For tomorrow, mainly sunny, then showers beginning in the afternoon, a high near 10.
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5: A mix of sun and cloud with a slight chance of showers today and a high near plus 5. Clear tonight, a low of minus 3. For tomorrow, mainly sunny, then showers beginning in the afternoon, a high near 10.
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1: Hello there. 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
7: A mix of sun and cloud with a slight chance of showers today and a high near +5. Clear tonight, a low of -3. For tomorrow, mainly sunny, then showers beginning in the afternoon, a high near 10.
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That is Post Malone, Better Now, on today's Hit Music Mix 106.5. Hello, I'm Krista Perry in for Sarah this morning. You're going to be hearing her just a little bit. She's on location today, and I am on the air. And coming up, we're going to be talking about how, well, staying in these days instead of going out and partying on the town like we used to when we were younger. Talk more about that in just a bit. Here's Serena Ryder, Electric Love.

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Luis Fonsi and Daddy Yankee with Despacito on today's Hit Music Mix 106.5. Good morning. I'm Krista Perry in for Sarah this morning. You're going to hear her in a little bit. Well, you heard of a staycation, right? Well, now welcome to the age of going out on the town at home. Yeah, new survey shows that these days people much prefer to enjoy

0: a night in with guests rather than going out. The survey found of those who have a preference, 72% would pick staying in with friends, while just 28% prefer a night out. And half said this change in attitude comes in the last few years. In addition to the fact that at that home might provide a more comfortable environment, 53% said hosting at home is a good way to save money. And, you know, with bars being really, really expensive and, well, everything being expensive these days, I guess the thing is to stay at home and just drink water. I don't know. There you go. Coming up in a little bit, your weather forecast. Stick around.
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2: Hello there. How are you? Good morning. It's Sarah Carmichael from the Mix Morning Show, and I am live on location today at Kalinowski Power for Demo Day. Now, we've got machines fired up. We've got the barbecue fired up. We're just missing you. You have till 1 o'clock to pop out and see us. If you do want to go for a rip on an ATV or a side-by-side, please bring your own helmet with you because, obviously, safety first. Now, if you don't have a helmet, guess what? They've got 1,500 custom helmets here in stock. Now, as part of the No Tax May event, you can save the tax on those helmets as well as other accessories, gloves, goggles, boots, jerseys, that sort of thing. Now, keep in mind that No Tax does not count for the tires or the ATVs or side-by-sides. But it is going to be a great day out here. I know it. And I'm smelling the barbecue already, which is making me hungry. That is in support of the Chesley District Easy Riders Snowmobile Club. There's also draws here for anybody that stops in. You don't even have to go for a test drive. You just have to come here and you can enter to win an awesome prize package. It's Demo Day. Kalinowski Power just outside of Desborough. About a 23-minute drive from Owen Sound. Just to put it in perspective, we're just sort of outside Katy. So if you know where Katy is, we're like 10 minutes further than that. But shouldn't have any trouble. Just type in Kalinowski Power and follow the directions. Hopefully we'll see you soon. It is Demo Day. Live on location, it's Sarah for Mix.
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6: A mix of sun and cloud with a slight chance of showers today and a high near plus 5. Clear tonight, a low of minus 3. For tomorrow, mainly sunny, then showers beginning in the afternoon, a high near 10.
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Happy Brothers and Sisters Day, everybody. A day to let those siblings know how much you care and love them. Or if you have siblings like mine, how much they drove you nuts growing up. Yeah. Happy Brothers and Sisters Day. Here's Jamie Fine, Homesick.

It's the weekend. Avoid your boss's phone calls. Watch Pauly Shore movies or spy on your neighbors. Wait, don't do that. That's illegal. Or you could just enjoy our company.

0: Capaldi, wish you the best on today's Hit Music Mix 106.5. Hello, my name is Krista Perry, and coming up, it's Mother's Day. Hey, it's May now, right? Mother's Day is coming up next Sunday, and we want to know what the moms of Gray and Bruce love to hear in the mix. Moms, head on over to mix1065.ca and tell us three songs that you love to hear to pick you up and get you going. Then listen all this week of May, all this first week of May, to see if Sarah calls your name and plays your mix. And if she does, you qualify to win an awesome Mother's Day prize pack with gifts from Heritage Place Shopping Center, the boutique outlet, Markdale Flowers, your locally owned Bell Stores, Allure Medical Aesthetics, and Westside Nurseries and Greenhouses. Happy Mother's Day to all you amazing moms out there. On the way, Adam Lambert, stick around.
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2: Hi there, good morning. It's Sarah Carmichael, live on location at Kalinowski Power. We're just outside of Dedsboro, and it is demo day. If you want to go for a rip on an ATV or a side-by-side, this is the place to do it. They've got the machines, they've got the room. They just need you. Make sure you bring a helmet. If you don't have one, you could purchase one, because they have over 1,500 custom-fitted helmets here in stock, and it's no tax May. So you don't pay the tax on the helmets or the boots or the accessories or goggles, but you do still pay tax on the machines and the tires. Okay, that's not included in the no tax May. Nice try though. They've got machines fired up here. They've got the barbecue fired up, and that is in support of the Chesley District Easy Riders Snowmobile Club. If you are hungry, bring some cash with you. 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They got chips and beverages as well. And we're located just outside of Katy. Now, Katy right now quite busy because they have the Rod and Gun Show going on at the arena. So maybe you want to pop out for that and then pop out here, as the demo day does run until 1 o'clock. If you're looking for us, we're at 056-413-Concession 12, but there is signage. If you get to Katy, look for the signs and follow the signs. You'll find us here at Kalinowski Power. It is demo day, and it's Sarah, live on location.
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0: out of Somber, back to Friends on today's Hit Music Mix 106.5. My name is Krista Perry. Coming up next hour on the show, we're going to talk about things that could contribute to your risk of depression. But don't worry, we're not going to make you depressed. We've got great music still to come. And Sarah's going to be joining us next hour as well. Coming up, though, we're going to hear from Britney Spears and take a look at your weather forecast.
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2: 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It's Sarah Carmichael, and I am from the Mix Morning Show. But today, I am on location at Kalinowski Power, just outside Densboro, located at 056-413 concession 12, just a few minutes outside of Katy. So if you've ever been out for the Katy market, just look for the signs in Katy, follow them, and find us here at Kalinowski Power. Demo day is running until 1 o'clock. You're welcome to bring your own helmet out here and go for a rip on a side-by-side, an ATV. Maybe you've been toying with the idea of buying a toy. Well, why not take it for a test drive? That's what demo day is all about. Ask your questions, learn all about the CF motos they have here in stock. 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Now, keep in mind the no tax does not apply to the tires or the vehicles, but pretty much everything else it does. 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You can enter a couple of draws to win some prize packs, grab something to eat. It is demo day. Lots of fun to be had here at Kalinowski Power, just outside Densboro. It's Sarah, live on location.
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6: A mix of sun and cloud with a slight chance of showers today and a high near +5. Clear tonight, a low of -3. For tomorrow, mainly sunny, then showers beginning in the afternoon, a high near 10.
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WI House Rehab on today's Hit Music Mix 106.5. I'm Krista Perry. Nice to have you along on this Saturday morning. Sarah's going to be with us in just a little bit. And coming up next, we're going to be talking about things that could contribute to your risk of depression. So be listening for that coming up in just a bit. Here's Loud Luxury.

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You know they do signs and graphics. 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

0: That is Jay Lamack with Running Home on today's Hit Music Mix 106.5. My name is Krista Perry on your Saturday morning. And a lot of people suffer from depression, and there are a number of things that could contribute to your risk of depression, and among them family history and environmental stressors. But over the past few years, the effect of diet on depression have attracted considerable attention. And according to a new study, there are three main ways that what you eat could affect your chances of suffering from depression. And here they are. Those who do not eat meat have a higher incidence or risk of anxiety or depression. Low quality carbohydrates are associated with the increased risk of depression. And consuming high-quality proteins and carbohydrates, especially at dinner, is associated with a reduced risk of depression. These could include fruits, whole grains, and red vegetables such as beets, radishes, bell peppers, carrots, red onions, and tomatoes. So there you go. But, you know, yes, diet can have an effect on depression and all that kind of thing. Make sure you eat healthy, okay? But if you are suffering from a depression, talk to somebody you trust or go see your doctor, okay? That's the advice I have for you. On the way in just a few moments, your weather forecast, where we're going to be talking to Sarah.
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2: 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They got draws here that anybody can enter as well, and it is a bit breezy, so I'm going to encourage you to dress warmly, including a hat.

0: 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Now, it is going to be a good day, of course, for those demos because we have a gorgeous location for that here at Kalinowski. Lots of room to go out for a rip. 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
5: A mix of sun and cloud with a slight chance of showers today and a high near plus 5. Clear tonight, a low of minus 3. For tomorrow, mainly sunny, then showers beginning in the afternoon, a high near 10.
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Today's Hey Music Mix 106.5, Taylor Swift there, and the fate of Ophelia. I'm Krista Perry. Good morning. Coming up, we're going to talk about the perfect movie length. I don't know. You like those 3-hour long movies? We'll talk in a bit. Here's Frank Walker and Astrid S. Only When It Rains.

0: LMFAO with Party Rock Anthem. Today's Hit Music Mix 106.5. My name is Krista Perry on your Saturday morning. Sarah's going to be joining us in just a little bit. But according to new research, the perfect movie length, what do you think it is? Do you like those long, long movies or shorter movies? What is it? Well, the perfect movie length is just 92 minutes. A poll found that the average person is totally done with those 2 and 3 hour blockbusters. Yeah, that's me. I always fall asleep in the theater. People would rather get out of the movie quick, get into the movie and get out of the movie theater quickly in just over an hour and a half. 15% said they prefer a movie that's 2 hours or longer. And just 2% felt that a movie should be shorter than 2.5 hours. Yeah, have you been to the local theater sometimes when the previews, they could last 92 minutes, right? I don't know. I like a shorter movie. Like I said, I always fall asleep in the theater. Give me action and comedy. Keep me awake for 90 minutes and get me out of there so I can go back home and be lazy. All right, coming up next, your weather forecast.
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2: 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It's a great way to spend some time on your Saturday afternoon. This runs until 1, so still a bit of time to come out and see us. There is a barbecue going on as well, so bring some cash and have some lunch while you're here. Live on location at Kalinowski Power, it's Sarah for Mix.
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10: A mix of sun and cloud with a slight chance of showers today and a high near +5. Clear tonight, a low of -3. For tomorrow, mainly sunny, then showers beginning in the afternoon, a high near 10.
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0: That's Preston Pablo for Keeps on today's Hit Music Mix 106.5 on your Saturday morning. I'm Krista Perry. Coming up next hour on the show, we're going to talk about the bad news and good news when it comes to the effects of stress on your body. Coming up next, Avicii, but let's first check in with Sarah.
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2: How you doing? It's Sarah Carmichael here live on location at Kalinowski Power for Demo Day. You still have about an hour or so as it runs until 1 o'clock. And why not? Bring your helmet and go for a rip. You can try out a CF Moto ATV or side-by-side. You can also check out the items that are no tax, including goggles and gloves, the helmets, the boots like Nats boots or Baffin boots. They've also got mud suits and fly jerseys. No tax right now. If you're interested, you can also enter to win a great prize. They've got a couple of draws here and a barbecue. Honestly, any event that has a barbecue, I'm there. And this one is in support of the Chesley District Easy Rider Snowmobile Club, which is even better. They got hot dogs for $4, cheeseburgers for $7. It's all on until 1 o'clock. It is Demo Day at Kalinowski Power, 056-413, Concession 3, Desboro. It's Sarah, live on location.
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today's Hit Music Mix 106.5. That is Serena Ryder with Fall. I'm Krista Perry. Coming up, talking about what stress does to the body. Mm-hmm. That's on the way. Here's Lady Gaga, Bruno Mars, Die with a Smile.

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You know they do signs and graphics. Did you know they also do apparel, hats, sweaters, and workwear? Oh yeah, they do it all. Custom apparel, signs, and graphics that get you noticed. 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

0: Love will save the day. That's David Usher. Today's Hit Music Mix 106.5. How you doing? I'm Krista Perry in for Sarah Carmichael. She's going to be joining us in just a bit. Well, you know that stress actually ages the body. The good news, though, it only takes a few days to recover. Scientists found that the biological age of humans rapidly increases in response to various forms of stress, such as surgery, major illness, things like childbirth, and severe COVID. The research team used DNA to measure changes in the biological age in response to various stress stimuli. And the results revealed that the biological age may increase over relatively short periods of time in response to stress, but trends towards backwards, getting to its original level following the stress recovery, which is great. The researchers feel that reducing biological age is the ability to remove from stress may be critical in successfully aging and longevity. So, yeah, just avoid stress in this day and age. Yeah, okay. Your weather forecast is next.
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2: Hello, good afternoon, my friend. 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And demo day is still running for a little bit until 1 o'clock. So if you're in the neighborhood here on Concession 12, be sure to pop in and go for a rip. You can check out the CF Moto ATV or a side-by-side. 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And I'm Sarah, live on location.
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10: Clear this evening and overnight and a low near -3. Mostly sunny tomorrow with some showers beginning in the afternoon. A high near 10. Looking ahead to Monday, a mix of sun and cloud and a high near 19.
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Ed Sheeran with Don't on today's Hit Music Mix 106.5. Good afternoon. I'm Krista Perry. Coming up, a wrap-up of the Gray County Kiwanis Festival of Music. We're going to talk more about the concert that's taking place on Tuesday. That's coming up in just a moment. Here's Mariah Carey, Fantasy.

0: Benson Boone, Mr. Electric Blue. On today's The Music Mix 106.5, hello, I'm Krista Perry. The Gray County Kiwanis Festival of Music, Festival of Stars Concerts, a big wrap-up happening Tuesday, 7 p.m., in the East Ridge Community School Auditorium in Owen Sound. Tickets are only $10, and you can get them at the door. Festival participants and children 12 and under are absolutely free, and a showcase of local talent plus awards presentation. You know, these performers have been doing so much over this past week and deserve a big round of applause for this big wrap up. So looking forward to that on Tuesday. And I'm looking forward to your weather forecast and Rihanna. They are next.
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2: How you doing? It's Sarah Carmichael here live on location at Kalinowski Power. It's demo day. Still on for a little bit. It runs till 1 o'clock. So if you happen to be nearby out in the neighborhood of Concession 12 outside of Desboro, stop in and see them. You can go for a rip on one of the CF Moto ATVs or side-by-sides. You can talk numbers with the finance guy. He's here if you are thinking about taking one of these vehicles home. And also they've got no tax May, which means no tax on boots, goggles, gloves, helmets, mud suits, the fly jerseys. The no tax does not apply to the vehicles and tires. They do have a barbecue as well running, supporting the Chesley Easy Riders Snowmobile Club. And I had a cheeseburger. Very good. They also have hot dogs and pop and chips. So if you're hungry, that's okay. You can still come out here, go for a rip, and get a bite to eat. It really is a win-win. And if you need to get more details, you can also go to KalinowskiPower.com anytime. Demo day going to be wrapping up about 1 o'clock, and that's going to do it for me. 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
6: Clear this evening and overnight and a low near minus 3. Mostly sunny tomorrow with some showers beginning in the afternoon. A high near 10. Looking ahead to Monday, a mix of sun and cloud and a high near 19.
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1: 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Good afternoon. I'm Krista Perry. And coming up next hour on the show, we're going to talk about the dead giveaways that someone is telling a lie. Oh boy, this is going to be good. So be listening next hour. And still to come, we're going to hear from Our Lady Peace.
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Nelly, Dilemma. 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I'm Krista Perry, and coming up, we're going to talk about the two words that are dead giveaways when someone is lying. Oh, yeah, we're going to catch people in just a bit. In the meantime, you know it's all about the bass. Here's Meghan Trainor. Because you know.

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You know they do signs and graphics. 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

It's the weekend. You could have dinner with the in-laws, clean out the lint trap, or give Grandma a foot massage. And maybe a toenail clipping while we're at it. What do you say, Grandma? 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
1: 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Hello, my name is Krista Perry. Well, according to a trial lawyer and podcaster by the name of Jefferson Fisher, there are two words that are dead giveaways that someone is telling a lie, and he knows how to get them to confess. He shared that when people

0: people are trying to hide the truth, they often rely on absolutes like never or always. He used the examples of someone claiming that they never text when they drive. According to him, extremes like always and never are a dead giveaway that they're usually not telling the truth. Jefferson said to catch a liar, slowly repeat the question, to which the person will likely say, sometimes I do. And just catch them in a lie. See if that works, all right? Let me know how that works for you, okay? Coming up, your weather forecast.
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5: Clear this evening and overnight and a low near minus 3. Mostly sunny tomorrow with some showers beginning in the afternoon. A high near 10. Looking ahead to Monday, a mix of sun and cloud and a high near 19.
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That is Tate McRae, You Broke Me First. And I'm Krista Perry. Coming up, I'm going to be telling you all about one of my favorite days of the year. And it's coming up this week. Details all the way. Here's Somber, Homewrecker. Ooh.

0: James Bay, Let It Go on today's Hit Music Mix 106.5. I'm Krista Perry. Hello, good afternoon. I'm so excited coming up on Wednesday. It is McDonald's McHappy Day, where a portion of all food and beverage sales at McDonald's in Port Elgin and Owen Sound go towards Ronald McDonald House and other local children's charities supporting access to accommodations, meals, mental health and wellness programming for families with children receiving hospital care, and a whole lot more, so they can stay together and focused on their child and their child's care. I love it. McHappy Day. Come on, let's stuff your face this Wednesday, May the 6th. On the way in just a few moments, Frank Walker and Josh Ross, along with Norma Jean Martin.
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0: Nickelback and Gotta Be Somebody. Today's Hit Music Mix 106.5. I'm Krista Perry. Hello. And actually, goodbye, because that's it for me for this Saturday morning or afternoon. I started in the morning. Sarah is coming up next. Yeah, she's going to be taking you through your Saturday afternoon. And I'll be back here tomorrow at 2 o'clock. Have yourself a great rest of your day, everybody. And stick around, though, because we're going to hear from Lord as well. Take a look at that weather forecast.
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8: Clear this evening and overnight and a low near minus 3. Mostly sunny tomorrow with some showers beginning in the afternoon. A high near 10. Looking ahead to Monday, a mix of sun and cloud and a high near 19.
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0: Back here from Kalinowski Power. I was out there for their demo day. Thank you to all who popped in and took a test drive, supported the business. Always great to see so many people coming out. And the Owen Sound Mini-Con continues at the Owen Sound Library until 4 o'clock if you're interested. Tonight at the Bijou Theater in Chesley, Calendar Girls at 7:30. And at the Roxy tonight, Piano Men. It is an Elton John and Billy Joel tribute show starting at 7:30. 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
6: Clear this evening and overnight and a low near -3. Mostly sunny tomorrow with some showers beginning in the afternoon. A high near 10. Looking ahead to Monday, a mix of sun and cloud and a high near 19.
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0: 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If you've got kids and they're interested in spending some time at Presqu'île Camp this summer, you can learn all about it and get them signed up by going to ymcaowensound.on.ca. It has been around since 1929, focused on providing enriching learning experiences in the outdoors that can spark joy in the lives of all kids who attend camp, located just a few minutes outside of Owen Sound at Camp Presqu'île along the Georgian Bay shoreline. It is a beautiful area. I myself have been to Camp Presqu'île when I was younger, and I loved it. So again, those camp registrations are now open. Check out the YMCA website for details.
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0: Mars, I Just Might on Mix 106.5. It's Sarah Carmichael from the Mix Morning Show. On Monday, I get to announce the winner of the Backyard Bliss sweepstakes. We, for the last few weeks, have been asking you to tune in for those code words and enter them on our website for your chance to win a 5-piece patio set from Westside Nurseries and a new portable barbecue and pizza oven from Water and Wellness. It's really going to update and refresh your outdoor space. We've had a ton of entries. 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I will be again announcing the winner on Monday morning. 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
8: Clear this evening and overnight and a low near -3. Mostly sunny tomorrow with some showers beginning in the afternoon. A high near 10. Looking ahead to Monday, a mix of sun and cloud and a high near 19.
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According to a new study done in the UK, people hit their peak happiness at age 47. All right, just got five more.

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1: Five. Good afternoon. I'm Sarah Carmichael from the Mix Morning Show. There is a dog named Missy that is quickly becoming a social media sensation. Missy is a five-year-old husky. She lives in Regina, Saskatchewan. And this story started circulating last week. Now, what happened was Missy normally goes to doggy daycare when her humans are working. But I guess on this particular day, she had a vet appointment. So they thought rather than taking her to the daycare for only half a day and then having to go and take her to the vet, we'll just leave her at home and we'll come and pick her up when the time comes to take her to the vet. Now, I guess Missy has a doggy door so that she can kind of come and go between the house and the backyard when she needs to do her business. So she, I guess, figured that her humans had made an error, right? They obviously forgot that they were supposed to take me to doggy daycare. So she goes outside, she digs a hole under the backyard gate and escapes the yard. And then she takes herself to doggy daycare. Yes, she made the trip solo and shows up at Spot's place. And I guess the staff just happened to kind of be looking at the front of the building, at the front door, and they see Missy waiting at the door. But they don't see any humans. So they go and they let her in. She's covered in mud from this adventure. And they ended up giving her a bath and letting her have a little play with her doggy boyfriend, Shaggy, contacting the owner and saying, "Hey, I don't know what's going on, but Missy is here." And they're going, "What? She's at home. We left her home because we got to take her to the vet today." Well, I guess Missy had other plans. She decided that regardless of what her humans wanted, she wanted a day at doggy daycare. So she just took herself. Can you imagine her mind? She's like, "Oh, obviously they screwed up here. So I have to take charge and take responsibility for myself. And I'll take myself to daycare." Now, her humans obviously are reinforcing the back gate, making sure that she's not able to dig her way out again, though she sounds like she's pretty crafty. So I feel like if she really wanted to, she could probably figure out a way to escape again. But I do have to wonder, was it really that she wanted to go to doggy daycare that badly, or was she just trying to avoid going to the vet?
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0: this evening and overnight, and a low near minus 3. Mostly sunny tomorrow with some showers beginning in the afternoon, a high near 10. Looking ahead to Monday, a mix of sun and cloud, and a high near 19.
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Luxury and Brando, It's Body on Mix 106.5. We have Mother's Day coming up next Sunday, May 10th. In honor of that, we've got a contest running, and I've got details next.

0: Philip Phillips and Home on Mix 106.5. Did you know that he is actually Philip Phillips Jr.? Yes, in fact, his father, Philip Phillips Sr., started the trend. And Philip Phillips Jr. does have a son, though I couldn't see what the name of this son is because I just need to know. Did he continue the trend and name his son Philip Phillips III? I guess I'll have to do a little bit more of a Google deep dive to find out the answer to that. Coming up on Sunday of next week, it is Mother's Day. In honor of that, we have our Mom's Morning Mix contest. Now, this is your chance to enter your favorite three songs that you like to blast in the car, and it could win you a prize. So calling all the moms, go to our website, mix1065.ca. Think up those three songs that kind of get you grooving, moving, motivated. Send them in to us and then be listening on Monday morning, just after the 7:30 news. All this coming week, we'll be playing these submitted mixes. I will say who it is. I'll say this is so-and-so's mix. Here's song number two of so-and-so's mix, etc. Now, if it is your mix that gets played, you have to call me in the studio by the end of the third song. If you do, your name goes into a draw for a Mother's Day prize bundle, which we will give away on Friday. And it includes a bunch of awesome items from our amazing sponsors. It's a super simple contest. 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

0: Define Your Like on Mix 106.5. It's Sarah Carmichael from the Mix Morning Show. The Meaford Theater Company is casting for their next production. They will be doing Steel Magnolias coming up in September, start of October. Now, rehearsals are set to begin at the end of July. It'll be two times a week, and then more leading up to the show dates. They are looking to cast at least six characters: Truvy Jones, Annelle Dupuy, Clara Lee Belcher, Shelby Eatonton, Malin Eatonton, Auser Beaudry. I'm sure I said those names all incorrectly, but my point is there are some great positions available, varying ages, and they have auditions happening this weekend. They've got auditions going on tomorrow from 1 to 1:45 and then again 2 to 2:45 at the Woodford Hall. If you have an interest in auditioning, check out the Meaford Theater Company page on Facebook. You'll see the details there. They're also looking for production volunteers, stage managers, set designers, makeup, backstage, that sort of thing. So even if you're not the type to be in the spotlight, but you still want to be part of it, there is certainly going to be a role for you. So check out the Meaford Theater Company on Facebook for all the details. And if you are trying out for one of those positions, break a leg.
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8: Clear this evening and overnight, and a low near minus 3. Mostly sunny tomorrow with some showers beginning in the afternoon. A high near 10. Looking ahead to Monday, a mix of sun and cloud, and a high near 19.
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0: Timberlake bringing sexy back on Mix 106.5. The latest from Harry Styles is coming up off of his new album. Here's Scott Helman and Hang Ups on the Mix.
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0: Calvin Harris, Dua Lipa, One Kiss on Mix 106.5. It's Sarah Carmichael. And day one of the Gray Bruce Home and Lifestyle Show has wrapped up. But day two is going to be going tomorrow, 10 to 4 at the Bayshore Community Center. There is vendors inside, outside, upstairs, everywhere. They have landscapers, construction, they have hunting and fishing, they have home-based businesses, workshops, presentations, draws, you name it. It's all going on. So if you weren't able to get there today, plan to be there tomorrow. It is $5 cash at the door. 12 and under are free. And just throwing it out there that you should ensure that you get one of the passports, because if you go around and you get the passport filled out by the participating vendors, you then submit it and could win a $1,000 prize. Yes, please. Absolutely. You might as well. I mean, you're going to be making your way around anyway. Why wouldn't you do the passport? All the details are at owensound.ca/homeshow.
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7: Clear this evening and overnight and a low near minus 3. Mostly sunny tomorrow with some showers beginning in the afternoon. A high near 10. Looking ahead to Monday, a mix of sun and cloud and a high near 19.
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Shanti, What's Love on Mix 106.5. The Owen Sound Minor Soccer Organization is still looking for some coaches to volunteer for the upcoming soccer season. Details on that coming up.

0: Noah Kahan and Post Malone. It's Dial Drunk on Mix 106.5. Noah Kahan has a brand new album out. It is called The Great Divide. Look for that wherever you get your music. And he will be the musical guest next weekend on Saturday Night Live. Matt Damon will be the host tonight on Saturday Night Live. Olivia Rodrigo will be hosting and singing. So make sure you tune in. The Owen Sound Minor Soccer Organization is still looking for some volunteer coaches. If you're interested in finding out more details about it, you can go to owensoundminorsoccer.ca/coaches. You do not need to have coached before. They will give you all the information and they will provide activities that you can run with the kids to do warm-ups and all that stuff. Now, they have under 4 to under 16. So depending on the age range you're interested in, depending on the kids you're interested in coaching, I'm sure that they do have a position for you. Now, they also have a couple of co-coach positions, which basically is you committing but not being able to commit for the entire season, right? Because perhaps you have some things to do. Well, then that's why they have the co-coach, because if you're not available, hopefully your co-partner will be available to take on the team for that game that day. If you want, as I said, details, go to owensoundminorsoccer.ca/coaches. It is a really rewarding experience. It's fun. The kids love to have a good time, and you will too.
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0: Olivia Dean, so jazzy. That is So Easy to Fall in Love on Mix 106.5. I'm Sarah Carmichael from the Mix Morning Show. Yesterday on the show, we had Renee from the Owen Sound Animal Shelter for the Mix Zoo, which is a segment we do every Friday, brought to you by Lucky Dog Motors. She brought in a three-month-old puppy and was talking about him and his four brothers that were waiting for forever homes. There was a total of eight puppies that were brought in, and some had already gone home, which is always good news. These are German Shepherd Heeler puppies. Very sweet, but expected to be sort of like a smaller big dog, if you will, about 60 pounds or so. No promises, because this dog could also be full German Shepherd and turn out to be big. You just don't know. But they are very sweet. They're very smart dogs. They would be, I think, easily trained. Very food motivated. I mean, same. But if you want to find out if any of those puppies are still available, you could call the shelter at 519-372-1123. And they are looking for dog walker volunteers at the Owen Sound Animal Shelter. If that is something you're interested in pursuing, contact them over the phone or send them a message on Facebook to get a bit more detail about that. Again, the Mix Zoo does run here every Friday morning, and that is brought to you by Lucky Dog Motors. I hope you have a great rest of your Saturday, a wonderful rest of your weekend. I'll be back here on Monday, and there's a few things going on. I'll be announcing the winner of our Backyard Bliss sweepstakes, and I'll be playing our first Mom's Mix playlist just after the 7:30 a.m. news. So listen if you sent one of those in, or you will between now and Monday. Drive safe and take care.
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5: Clear this evening and overnight and a low near -3. Mostly sunny tomorrow with some showers beginning in the afternoon. A high near 10. Looking ahead to Monday, a mix of sun and cloud and a high near 19.
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8: Clear this evening and overnight and a low near minus 3. Mostly sunny tomorrow with some showers beginning in the afternoon. A high near 10. Looking ahead to Monday, a mix of sun and cloud and a high near 19.
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4: Clear this evening and overnight, and a low near -3. Mostly sunny tomorrow with some showers beginning in the afternoon. A high near 10. Looking ahead to Monday, a mix of sun and cloud, and a high near 19.
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2: It's Hike for Hospice 2026. 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
1: 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What size are we? Sometimes you're a 10, other times a 12. Are you an apple or a pear? The sizes are standard, but our body shapes sure aren't. Even at InStyle in Wyerton, Linda and her stylettes have three different body types, so they know how to

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